0: Thank you. Okay, we're going to send this one off for all of the folks here from Canada. Here we go with the tune we recorded called Hey Pretty Girl Polka.
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0: Alrighty, we thank you. There you go. There's one called I Can't Afford to Be a Star.
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0: Okay, we're going to send this next tune out especially to some real good friends of ours from the Albany Cohoes area. They're notorious throughout the nation, the one and only Hurukus Hellraisers. And kind of a mini subculture from that group, the Lodatones, who are in the house with us tonight. Their theme song.
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0: Their theme song, here we go, the one called The Drunkard's Lament, Lament, Piaka.
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Thank you again. Here's a tune from our album Polkas of Plenty. We recorded this in 1969. Here's one called Angeline Be Mine Polka. This is going out for all of the folks here from Wisconsin and Minnesota.

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0: Party right now, oldie but goodie time. We'll take you back a few years. We'll send this one out, especially to the ping pong king, Mr. Mike Theus.
1: Yeah.
0: And also for Mr. Alan Spittick, oldie but goodie with one that goes like this.

0: Thank you very much, Nico. Wajuana vocals, one called the Jailbird Polka. Waltz style for you right now. We'll do a hunky style waltz for you this time. We'll do one called the Strolling Girl Waltz.
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1: Oh, okay, we'll do another polka for you right now.
0: But before we do that, we'd like to thank each and every one of you, all you folks that came in from out of town, all the folks that came in locally. We'd like to thank each and every one of you for coming down here this evening and participating in this live album, because without you, it wouldn't have been nothing. Believe me. Thank you so much from the bottom of our hearts. We thank you. Bottom of my sense, you know what I'm saying? Okay, before we do our last tune, ladies and gentlemen, I'll introduce the guys in the band to you so everybody knows who they are. Because you probably know them already, but anyway. Way on my right. Well, just about everybody's on my right anyway. First trumpet, Chris Gavlak, ladies and gentlemen. On trumpet, Mr. Mike Ivan. On the concertina, Alfred Kusky. On bass, David Allen Kunichel. And of course on drums, always, I gotta say it, the originator of the diatones, Larry Trocheck.
2: And your master of ceremonies for this evening of mirth and madness, who made the live wire such a live wire, Scrubby!
0: Make me want to cry, you know? No, we're not going to do that. Let me tell you.
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I think of Richie Frey right there on the vocals, an old timer right there. One call, Who Stole the Kishka? Hi, anyway, Polka Time once again. We're going to send this out to all the family members of the guys up here in the Polka Country Musicians that put up with our shenanigans every weekend. Especially for Sandy Bogdan, also for Patty Coyce, who couldn't be here this evening, also for Linda, also for Shelley, and also for Mary Rose. But you're usually there. You're usually the queen of the shenanigans. Here we go, one off of that Rosary Travel recording. Would you one called If It's All Right?

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Okay, we're going to do a waltz for you right now. We'd like to remind everyone, now this is going to be cut. This is going to be on the LP, so if you know the words, sing along, okay? Okay? We're going to do a waltz for you. Sex music once again, you know. Here we go, the one called The Harvest Time Waltz.

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0: Oh, yeah, Bill Golan, the Stormy Clouds Polka. Oh, thank you very much. Thank you. Right now, I'm going to feature our drummer, Wayne Shinkoski. I don't know, Wayne, are you still considered the youngest guy in the band or what?
1: I think so.
0: You think so? Would you believe that when the Apple Air started, I was the youngest guy? I was the baby of the band. Could you believe that? All right. And now how everything has changed. Now I'm the oldest guy in the band. Here comes Wayne singing a tune called the Snappy Polka.

0: Thank you very much. Right now, here's one called Zegnau Gural Sobom Guralke.
1: Hey, polka music fans, Mark Grizz Grigorchek here, inviting you to join me on Sundays between 8 and 10 in the morning for our Polka Request Show. 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

Okay, ladies and gentlemen, right now we got a special treat in store for you here tonight. Through our many moons of traveling down the highways of the world and across this great nation of ours, we run into a lot of great people, and one of them right now we'd like to bring up to help us out on a couple of vocals. A gentleman that for many years I looked up to because he's taller than me. How about a nice round of applause for Mr. Larry Trojak?

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Junior on the vocal, one called A Visit to Poland. Time for an obedic. Here's one from our album Polkas Aplenty, and this is called the Bum Tzik Tzik Dana Wabedek.

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0: The White Roses Waltz. Thank you very, very much.
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0: Thank you again, ladies and gentlemen. One called Love 'em and Leave 'em Polka. Here we go with the tune we recorded on an album called Polka Music's Here to Stay. And this one is called Woy Digadig Polka. And we're going to send this one out for all of the folks here from Michigan.
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0: one called Sold. I can sing this next one, especially for Natasha here, all the way from Michigan. One of her favorites, we're doing off of that Back with the Heart recording, one called How Do You Like Me Now?
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Hey Pretty Girl. Right now we're going to feature Richie Kois and Wally Dombrowski on the vocal. Here we go with the one called The Lovely Girl Polka.

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Lastly, internet streaming will cure cancer and anything else that ails you. These statements have not been approved by the FDA. Grizzly internet streaming may cause diarrhea, suicidal thoughts, and ringing in the ears.

All right, we got that Roads We Travel recording. We thank you. This is one called If It's All Right. Any bruised cruisers out there? All right, this one's for you. Here's one called Yeah, Jabot.

0: Right now it's waltz time. Here's one of our most requested waltzes, and this is from our Polka Festival album, one called White Roses, Białe Róże.
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0: after midnight polka. Thank you very much. Hey, before we close shop here, what do you say we put our hands together and give Mr. Keith Strauss a great round of applause for putting together this fantastic event today? Come on, let's hear it.
1: Thanks very much, Tommy. How about another nice round of applause for the fabulous, famous, legendary Ampelaers?

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There's the fine sound, Jeff Maleshko, the Dire Brass, with one entitled Lucy Down the Aisle. Before that was a little bit of music of the Polka Fever and the Polkas for Charity Band. And hello everybody, I'm Chico Fortin, glad to be with you on this edition of Grizzly Rock and Polkas on a Saturday afternoon, a few minutes after 1 o'clock, and glad to be back with you after a few weeks off. And we were under the weather, and just was not feeling well the last couple weeks. And so last week we had a show from a few weeks back, and before that, the week before, we didn't have any shows. So we are back in the studio with you today on this great evening, as we're recording today on a Friday. And so we're glad to be with you, and we got a lot of great music for you. And don't know, this is probably going to be a limited show this week, so until we can get back on schedule with a full show for you. So please understand, we'll do our best for you, and maybe by next week we'll be back to doing a 3-hour show, okay? So just understand, we apologize ahead of time. But right now, here's a tune from Walt Grolder and his band. I'm going to do a nice tune for you. I want to tell Blue Eyes Crying in the Rain.

Right, there was the late Big Steve and the Belairs with the daughter-in-law polka. Before that was a little bit of before that was the Baltimore Royal Cavaliers and the Star-Spangled Banner polka. And as we continue right here on Grizzly Rockin' Polkas, I'm Jacob Fortin, glad to be back with you. And as I said a few minutes ago, this show is abbreviated version so we can rest up a little bit more and be back with you next week full force, hopefully. So bear with me today as we're playing a lot of your favorites, and we'll be back next week with a lot of more of your favorites. We're now here's something from Matt Levinowski and Alliance, one entitled Judy's Polka.

Polka listeners, this is Joe Tome inviting you to join the celebration Sunday, October 11th at the Z Hall in Owosso. As the Michigan State Polka Music Hall of Fame bestows induction honors upon Michigan polka legends Paul Fisher, Joe Piasecki, John Rizek, and John Sibersko. Doors open at noon, followed by a delicious dinner at 12:30, the induction presentation from 2 to 3:30 p.m., followed by a half hour for photos and autographs. Then, get ready to party. From 4 to 7 p.m., enjoy a fully stocked cash bar and hit the dance floor to live music by Lenny Lungusky and the Style Sticks. Tickets for the dinner, ceremony, and dance are $28 for adults and $10 for kids 6 to 12. Tickets for just the ceremony and dance are available for $10, and children 17 and under get in free. For tickets, contact your favorite inductee directly or call Joe Toma at 989-245-2171. That's the Michigan State Polka Music Hall of Fame induction ceremony and dance, Sunday, October 11th at the Z Hall in

Right here with the fine sounds of that late Eddie Blazarczyk Sr. and all the Versatones with I Want to Tell the Versatones Greatest Hits Polka Medley. And I'm Chico Fortin, glad to be with you on this edition of Grizzly Rock and Polkas on this Saturday afternoon. Want to remind you, you can catch Mark and Deegan here each and every Sunday morning from 8 a.m. to 10 a.m. with the All Request Polka Show. And that's each and every Sunday morning. And it is a great time. Right now, I want to do a tune from Eddie Guta and the Polish Canadians with Want to Tell the Ashes of Love.

Right there was the fine sounds of the Easy Tones, and I want to tell the Bride's Dance Polka. Before that was a little bit of the Energy Band with When We Met Polka, and I'm glad to be with you. I'm Chico Fortin, glad to be with you on this edition of Grizzly Rockin' Polkas. Right now here's this tune from Jason Uzo and the Ethnic Jazz, the original Ethnic Jazz. I want to tell her back to the

Hello, polka listeners. This is Joe Tome inviting you to join the celebration Sunday, October 11th at the Z Hall in Owosso. As the Michigan State Polka Music Hall of Fame bestows induction honors upon Michigan polka legends Paul Fisher, Joe Piasecki, John Rizek, and John Sibersko. Doors open at noon, followed by a delicious dinner at 12:30, the induction presentation from 2 to 3:30 p.m., followed by a half hour for photos and autographs. Then, get ready to party. From 4 to 7 p.m., enjoy a fully stocked cash bar and hit the dance floor to live music by Lenny Lungusky and the Style Sticks. Tickets for the dinner, ceremony, and dance are $28 for adults and $10 for kids 6 to 12. Tickets for just the ceremony and dance are available for $10, and children 17 and under get in free. For tickets, contact your favorite inductee directly or call Joe Toma at 989-245-2171. That's the Michigan State Polka Music Hall of Fame induction ceremony and dance, Sunday, October 11th at the Z Hall in Owosso.

Roger Rotations. That's one of those good people. A song that he wrote 2 years ago. And a great tune for you. Before that was a bit of Chad Shabilsky and the Polka Rhythms with one of those Rosie's My Baby. Opening us up here on the second hour here of Grizzly Rock and Polkas. I'm Jake Fortin. Glad to be with you. And right now, as we said, this is a little bit of a show that is a little bit shorter than normal, so I apologize for that. But right now, here's a tune from the Ampliers, and right now I'm going to do a nice waltz for you, opening, keeping us going here. One of Tito the Lovers, Waltz.

Hello, polka listeners. This is Joe Tome inviting you to join the celebration Sunday, October 11th at the Z Hall in Owosso. As the Michigan State Polka Music Hall of Fame bestows induction honors upon Michigan polka legends Paul Fisher, Joe Piasecki, John Rizek, and John Sibersko. Doors open at noon, followed by a delicious dinner at 12:30, the induction presentation from 2 to 3:30 p.m., followed by a half hour for photos and autographs. Then, get ready to party. From 4 to 7 p.m., enjoy a fully stocked cash bar and hit the dance floor to live music by Lenny Lungusky and the Style Sticks. Tickets for the dinner, ceremony, and dance are $28 for adults and $10 for kids 6 to 12. Tickets for just the ceremony and dance are available for $10, and children 17 and under get in free. For tickets, contact your favorite inductee directly or call Joe Toma at 989-245-2171. That's the Michigan State Polka Music Hall of Fame induction ceremony and dance, Sunday, October 11th at the Z Hall.

their fine sound into the terms of the D Street Band with the charm of beautiful dark eyes. And I'm Chico Fortin, glad to be with you on this edition of Grizzly Rock and Focus on a Saturday afternoon, a little after 2 o'clock as we continue here on GrizzlyRadio.com. As I said, the show is a little bit more laid back this week, and we're not as much talking as normal and as usual, I mean. And so we're trying to just lay back as the show will be done here in just a little bit, because we're taking it slow, and we'll be back to full force next weekend with you. But don't forget, you can also catch Mark and Tegan here each and every Sunday morning from 8 a.m. to 10 a.m. with the Over Request Polka Show. And then don't forget, you can also catch me on www.247polkaheaven.com Thursdays at 5 p.m., Sundays at 1 a.m., Mondays at 5 a.m., Tuesdays at 1 p.m., and Wednesdays at 12 a.m. on www.247polkaheaven.com. Right now, here's the good sounds with one tell the Baby Doll Polka.

classic sounds of the Jolene, that was the new generation off one of their recordings in honor of the late Dolly Parton, who we just lost a couple weeks ago at the age of 80. And before that was the Steve Chivitsky Band out of Bay City, Michigan, with one of an old-fashioned waltz. Right now, here's the New Brass Express, and a nice song that was originally written by Johnny Cash. They took it and put it into a polka, one entitled The Polkas in the Sky.

0: Right there was a little bit of Toledo Pokemotion. And
1: gold.
0: One entitled One True Love with Jimmy K on the vocals. Right now we had something from the Welcome Everybody recording from the New Tones out of Pennsylvania. Here's one entitled Coal Miners Medley.

Hello, Polka listeners. This is Joe Tome inviting you to join the celebration Sunday, October 11th at the Z Hall in Owosso. As the Michigan State Polka Music Hall of Fame bestows induction honors upon Michigan polka legends Paul Fisher, Joe Piasecki, John Rizek, and John Sibersko. Doors open at noon, followed by a delicious dinner at 12:30, the induction presentation from 2 to 3:30 p.m., followed by a half hour for photos and autographs. Then, get ready to party. From 4 to 7 p.m., enjoy a fully stocked cash bar and hit the dance floor to live music by Lenny Lungusky and the Style Sticks. Tickets for the dinner, ceremony, and dance are $28 for adults and $10 for kids 6 to 12. Tickets for just the ceremony and dance are available for $10, and children 17 and under get in free. For tickets, contact your favorite inductee directly or call Joe Toma at 989-245-2171. That's a Michigan State Polka Music Hall of Fame induction ceremony and dance, Sunday, October 11th at the Z Hall in Owosso.

right there, 5,000 with the mix. Y'all have that brand new recording. Just want to tell it overnight. An old tune from the band known as the New Brass from back from the 70s and 80s in the, I believe, the Buffalo, New York area. Hey, you've been listening to Jigga Fortin here with you on this edition of Grizzly Rock and Polkas on this Saturday afternoon. We've had a lot of fun with you, and a lot of fun indeed. But we'll be back next week to a regular programming, regular show and time. But until then, take care, God bless, and we'll talk to you here all next week. Right here on GrizzlyRadios.com, or you can catch me on www.247polkaheaven.com throughout the week. Have a great week, and a week ahead. Here's the Mon Valley Push taking us home with the Rainbow Connection. 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

0: thank you. One of our recordings, they're called At the Square Polka. From our album Polka Celebration, It's Waltz Time, ladies and gentlemen, here's one called Pretty Polish Blue Eyes.
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1: Right now, we're going to take you back to the year 1965. We recorded our first

Thank you very much, ladies and gentlemen. Looks like everybody's still having a good time. That's what we want to hear. Okay, from our album, The Hawaiian Polka Tour, here we go with one called Na Levo Na Pravo. And this is going out for the gang here from Detroit.

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0: All righty, thank you very much. Jerry and I, Iski on the piano, John Furnick on the vocal. Tune called The Raindrops Polka.
1: Okay, ladies and gentlemen, I told you we had a number of celebrities here with us, and did you know that Lucy Bartoszewski is here with us in the house? The First Lady of Polkas, Lucy.
2: How nice to be here, how nice to be here. When I mention Milwaukee and Devon Avenues, what comes to mind? Yes, Caldwell Woods. The beautiful and green forest preserves that cater to thousands and thousands of people every Sunday afternoon during the summer months. Each section was complete with picnic tables and benches, bar space, and concrete slab dancing platforms. Many bands, they come and they go. But the Amplers provided us so many memorable days and the beautiful music. And at this time, I'd like to congratulate them, the past and present members, on their fabulous work, providing us this nice music all these years. And now let's listen to Roman Travers singing for his wife, Lorraine. Thank you very much.
0: You know what, I was just thinking when Lucy was mentioning about Caldwell Woods, you know, I still have some of that picnic dust in the bellows of my concertina. Yes, sirree. All right, here we go. Roman Travers, a tune called Ije Lala Polka.

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On our request shows, it gives you, the listener, the opportunity to make the playlist. 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

0: Farnick, a tune called the Jacques Creve Polka.
1: Won't you please welcome the wife of the original drummer with the Ampelaires, Mrs. Terry Shinkowski. Terry?
2: Hi, I'm Terry Shinkowski. I'm the wife of the original Ampelaire drummer, Rudy. I would like to introduce my son, Wayne, who for the last 27 years has been keeping the beat for the famous and fabulous Ampelaires. Now here's Wayne singing one of his father's original numbers, The Temptation Polka.

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